0: Do you happen to have a emergency contact or maintenance number by chance?
1: That address that he gave isn't even built in the CAD.
0: Hey, Steve. Yeah, 3001 is going to be the range. The building is an alarm. We're attempting to gain access to the structure. We're just not having any luck.
2: There's no sign of smoke or fire, so we're just trying to look into the alarm.
1: Where's he?
3: 780-3725.
0: Go ahead from 783. Or from 725.
3: If y'all don't see any signs of fire, you can probably leave it. They've been working on that alarm. We haven't even accepted it yet.
0: That's received. Yeah, it looks like they have a bunch of stuff going on inside. But we'll leave it at alarm.
3: That's clear. I'll contact the alarm contractor here in just a minute.
0: Received. Thank you, sir.
2: That's it.

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1: 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Did you say you needed a warning for the next unit?
0: 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I'm still delayed.

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1: Okay.
0: I found a phone number for the general contractor.
1: I don't think that will help. Thank you, though.

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Units are out to Billy Shaw Pass, responding for an 80-year-old male, conscious and breathing. Neighbor called in for their patient who possibly fell off a tractor, no longer on the ground, but is unsteady on its feet.

Farm, Engine 1, electrical problem, 1103 West 24th, across North Alamo, North Brazos, Box 109. Engine 1, electrical problem, 1103 West 24th, across North Alamo, North Brazos, Box 109, respond to Brian 42, Brian 42.

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0: 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I'll put you guys out of service.
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MIH2, sick call, 1005 New York Street, crossing West 17th and Grant, box 113. 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

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Feeling generally ill, he's throwing up, he's a cancer patient. RP is third party, the patient called him and asked him to call an ambulance for him. Didn't get much else

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surgical emergency, medic 1, chest pain, 909 New York Street, cross West 18th and West 17th, box 113. Medic 1, chest pain, 909 New York Street, cross West 18th and West 17th, box 113, responding Brian Fire 2, Brian Fire 2.

0: Dispatch, this is Medic One. 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
1: To a 58-year-old female, cost breathing. She is complaining of chest pain in general, not feeling well.

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Him and his brother got into an argument about water and the waste of it, and RP's chest started hurting. He wants to be checked up by a paramedic. PD's on scene.

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Box 302, Medic 2, electric traction, 2104 South Texas Avenue, Suite 300, across the Lake Street and Twin Boulevard. Box 302, respond, Brian Fire 2, Brian Fire 2.

0: 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She got stung by a bee yesterday.
1: Okay.
0: Now thinks she's having an electric reaction. Her alarm is itchy, hot, swelling, and red. 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
2: 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South Rogers County, auto crash notification. State Highway 6, frontage in 2154, box 5340, respond, County Fire 2, County Fire 2.
1: Pastor at this church, and there's a female in the courtyard area laid out. She's moving her legs, but I don't know if she's okay. The RPA hasn't gone up to her yet. She's going to be in the main parking lot in a white GMC SUV.
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1: This is Route 6 and 2154, responding for an auto crash notification. 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
3: 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Dispatch, this 102. Were they able to give you a good location around the intersection?

0: sorry, dispatch. I didn't understand your response.
1: The Rapidus West, the phase two, looks like it's coming right out of the gate right there at the underpass and the frontage on the east side of the frontage. It's two properties, two houses that share a driveway. Should be a large pond right there.
0: 3Z, thank you.

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2: 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We do have a passenger car into the gate entrance at 26629 Highway 6 South. It appears passengers out walking around.
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1: What?

to the Engine 1 Medic 2, chest pain, 406 Legion Court, across Old Kirk and Parrish Street, box 103. 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

0: Dispatch, this is Medic 1. We just cleared the hospital. We'll take that call for Medic 2.
1: That's clear, Medic 2. Are you clear you're being canceled by Medic 1?
2: Dispatch, Medic 2, did you get canceled by chance?
1: Sure did. You were canceled on Medic 1. I'll show you back in the station.
2: Thanks, Medic 1. Yep.

Four Medic Corner, Alto 33, a female comes breathing, complaining of chest pain and numbness on the left side of her body. And she has also an epileptic.

emergency, engine 2, medic 2, stroke, Whataburger, 3109 South Texas Avenue, across East Villa Maria and Elm Avenue, box 308. Engine 2, medic 2, stroke, Whataburger, 3109 South Texas Avenue, across of East Villa Maria and Elm Avenue, box 308. Responding Brian Fire 2, Brian Fire 2.

married to? You're married to a 40-year-old female, constant breathing. She thinks she might be having a stroke. She also says she's from San Antonio, doesn't know where she's is, where she is, and that she's lost some sleepy. We do have a call for Petey to come out there with y'all as well. Person's going to be in the lobby.

0: Dispatch, this is Medic 1. Can you add a PD unit to our call?
1: Cover that. You need a code 3 or anything?
0: Code 1's fine.

0: Is this an engine one or a medic one?
1: Repeat that, driver. For medic one.
0: Number one, you'll get a chance if you can let me know why a PD is needed or inquiring.
1: You can disregard PD. 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

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Engine 5, truck 2, smell of gas, 511 Southern Avenue, cross of Oakview and Woodland Drive, box 203. Respond to Brian Fire 2, Brian Fire 2.

0: Dispatch, this is Engine 5. Have we been canceled?
1: No, affirmative. You have been canceled. Engine 2 is defend.
0: Thank you.
1: Engine 2. Clear. Engine 2, truck 2. Gas leak in the mom's room at this address. Looks like there's a gas stove in the house, but it's not on. I'm not sure what's causing it to come from the mother's room. All parties are going to be waiting outside for you.

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0: 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We had a car hit a wall on the George Bush at Holland Drive.
1: Roger, all units responding to 1504 Airline Drive, Apartment V. The apartment is now a working structure fire. We have one male on scene who is inside Unit D. And they're having trouble breathing, but they're out. 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
0: So, Unit D, did you say they were out, or they're still inside?
1: It was occupied times one. Male is out. He is having trouble breathing.

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0: 21, go ahead and pull up to this, this Cutlass Alpha side where this fire is on this balcony and get a quick knock on it.
1: Day 21 is pulling up, Alpha side, quick knock.
0: You're going to have to throw a ladder right there. Oh, this is 7-11 with Finnish Warrior Report.
2: Go ahead.
3: Can we have it to 752? This is 752.
0: Have you, go ahead.
3: We'll do primary search, secondary floor of the two apartment buildings on the second floor.
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0: I got a two-story apartment from, let's call it the Delta side of the upstairs apartment. We have 722, looks like engaged in fire attack. 752 doing primary search. 721 doing a quick hit on Delta. 21, we're going to call that side Delta.
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2: Five,
0: two,
3: go ahead. 5-52, 22.
0: Five, two, slow down and let me know I can't hear you.
4: Go to 7.2.
0: 773, go ahead and complete a 360 for me and give me a, let me know what's going on.

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1: Seven five two,
0: if you got 722 in there, I need a TAM report from 722A.
1: He's gonna be by this park or

0: Some gray shirt, purple and red shorts with black Crocs.
1: What side are we calling, the back where 21 is parked?
2: Entry team went inside Alpha.
1: That's clear. So third Delta, this Alpha E in front of 21 where I'm standing. We've got a lot of smoke coming out of the E vent here on the end when I completed my 360.
2: Copy that. I see that. I'm trying to get the crew inside to do some look into the attic for extension.
0: Clear, page contact.
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4: Go 725.
5: Go ahead, 25.
2: 25, give me a can report. Let me know what's going on there on outset.
5: 25 is downfield from the first floor. We'll make our way to the second floor and give you a can.
2: Copy that. I do need to check for extension in that attic. We have smoke coming out of the east. I want to make sure we hadn't gotten anything above us, and we need to evacuate the rest of this apartment.
5: Receive. From what we're looking at right now, it looks like there is fire. It has made extension of the attic.
6: It was on the balcony. You got a lot of embers falling down straight above you. We'll get a hose on here we can hit it with.

7-5-2 in the US. 7-5-2 in the US. 7-5-2 in the US. 7-5-2 in the US. 7-5-2 in the US. 7-5-2 in the US. 7-5-2 in the US. 7-5-2 in the US. 7-5-2 in the US. 7-5-2 in the US. 7-5-2 in the US. 7-5-2 in the US. 7-5-2 in the US. 7-5-2 in the US. 7-5-2 in the US. 7-5-2 in the US. 7-5-2 in the US. 7-5-2 in the US. 7-5-2 in the US. 7-5-2 in the US. 7-5-2 in the US. 7-5-2 in the US. 7-5-2 in the US. 7-5-2 in the US. 7-5-2 in the US. 7-5-2 in the US. 7-5-2 in the US. 7-5-2 in the US. 7-5-2 in the US. 7-5-2 in the US. 7-5-2 in the US. 7-5-2 in the US. 7-5-2 in the US. 7-5-2 in the US. 7-5-

0: 5-2. Have you pulled ceiling in there? Can you tell me if there's any extension into the attic?
1: That is 5-2. We pulled all the ceiling to bring it on. Top all extension at this time. You can look it.
0: Can you work on getting on that delta side over there and check that eave and make sure there's no extension into the attic?
1: Oh, on delta, yes, sir.
0: You might have to throw a ladder up there and see, look into that gable and see if you got any fire into the attic.
1: Yes, sir.
0: Good.
1: We have power on here for the second floor. Don't need power for ventilation.
0: Mayor, you ready for ventilation on the second floor? Stand by. I'm double checking this delta gable over here to make sure we don't have any fire in the attic before we ventilate.
1: Man, it's going to be a minute. We got to grab another ladder.
2: Man, this is 23.
0: 23, go ahead.
2: Yeah, we've cleared the exposure on the delta side. But we do have heavy smoke with no flames.
0: Can you give me a list of all the apartments on that building and tell me which apartment you're talking about?
3: Command is 2-4.
0: 2-4, go ahead.
2: We have primary and secondary on G and H.
3: Golf and hotel.
0: Copy that. All clear on golf and hotel.
3: Remove one cat from hotel.
2: Command 75. Apartment A. Primary signs all clear.
0: Copy that.

0: Man, this is 21. Are you on Alpha or are you on Charlie's side?
1: Thank you, man.
2: Man, are you calling?
1: Thank you. Can you, still the apartment buildings on this whole building, apartment numbers, and let me know that if they're all clear.
2: Yes, sir. Well, I will. And right here where I'm standing on this corner, there's going to be some fire right underneath the eave here. It's about 400 degrees.
1: 752, if you could make it out to this Charlie side, this balcony, and check this eave again.
3: Man, 24.
1: Go ahead,
3: 24. We pulled out three out of Frank F. I can go. It's on Division 1.
1: Can you elaborate? Are you evacuating three people?
3: Affirm, three people out of F. We got an all clear on E. Echo.
1: Do you have any smoke in that apartment?
0: One for evacuation of the structure. We're waiting for a comment.
4: Command, it's safety.
1: Safety, go ahead.
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1: Go ahead.
0: Hey, conditions have improved right here on the Alpha side. Rental house 722 with a fan upstairs for ventilation.
1: I understand that. I'm just trying to double check the attic, make sure we don't have any involvement in this attic extension before I middle it. Two five. I need an all clear on apartments Bravo, Charlie, and Delta.
2: Turn all clear. Firewall, there is an old house system to come to the apartment on the second floor and the one immediately second to the last area. Target is clear. We just need to open the first floor to start going.

0: Copy that. We have an all clear on all the apartments. The second apartment, Division 2, what apartment is that?
1: Are you talking about the attached?
0: Yes, permanent.
1: That's Alpha, I mean, Echo, Foxtrot, Golf, Hotel.
0: 23, go ahead and enter that top apartment, the second one, the one closest to the fire apartment. I need to look into the attic and double check, make sure you don't have any fire in the attic.
1: We see, we're entering Golf.
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1: Go ahead for command.
0: Do y'all need rehab as well?
1: Can you repeat?
2: Nope.
0: Do you need rehab as well? CART has been paged.
1: I think we're good on rehab.
0: Received. Okay.

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1: 21 park.
0: 723.
2: 23, yeah, far off.
0: 25.
2: 25, I have a 530.

0: Neugierig Command auf Basis 23. Tiger, so go half flat, I think we just need to let it vent for a little bit.
1: Copy that.
0: We can have somebody bring us another fan up here.
1: Copy that. 722, can you grab another fan? See if you can bring a fan upstairs to the second floor.

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1: Hey, 7-23 is requesting an extra fan on the second floor of the Alpha Pod. 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
0: Copy that. 7-22, this is James.
2: Go for 22.
0: 22, can you bring another fan upstairs, Alpha Side, Division 2?

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1: Go ahead, 21.
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1: Copy that. Well, 10 and 24, yeah.

0: 724. Did you have any traffic?
1: Yeah. 24 is going to be going inside to put the fire out, Carlos. What do you need from this?
0: Captain didn't say anything whenever I tried to verify if they have traffic.
1: Copy, I got eyes on.
0: That's your seat.
1: Turn around.

0: Safety Command.
1: Go ahead.
0: I have CSU Utilities here. We just want to know, do we want to leave the power off for the whole building, or do they plan on putting someone back in operation, like, on the other end?
1: We can turn these other apartments on one at a time, but we need to make sure all this electrical that's running in this attic is going to do anything. I'll meet up with him.
0: Appreciate
1: you. I'm on my way.

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1: Okay.

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0: We might want to look at isolating the water to the fire department.
1: Can you repeat?
0: We want to isolate the water to the fire department.

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Say we have stop loss in this structure. We're going to close command, go back to channel 2. We're going to leave 752 and 722 on thing.

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Respond on TAC 2. 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
1: Can I get out?
0: Negative. Can we get off mic?
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1: I have an individual here that says they know how it started and wants to talk to the deputy fire marshal.

Medical emergency, engine 2, medic 2, unknown medical emergency, 4206 Oak Lawn Street, crossing Clay Street, Oak Street, box 314. Engine 2, medic 2, unknown medical emergency, 4206 Oak Lawn, cross of Clay and Foch, box 314, respond, Brian Fire 2, Brian Fire 2.

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1: 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Medic 2, your spawn criminal is 20s, not conscious. 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He is intoxicated, passed out on RP's front porch sometime within the past hour. Be en route as well.

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0: 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Could you let CSEM know that we're ready to pick up our barrels on University?
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1: Message.

0: 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Do you have a CGA on two-step? They're going to meet us at Hoya.
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0: 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There was an alert on this address for Robert Casta, who's at RP, has history of stroke, access to weapon, and threatened healthcare worker with a gun before. 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

0: Engine 1, medic 1, 67-year-old male, conscious, breathing. Pull that as Drake 2 again. Is it going to come through the side door?
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0: 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Can you put Engine 5 and Medic 5 on a call and just show us at the hospital?
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0: That's clear, St. Joe's.

Medical emergency, medic 3, unknown problem, Highland Villas Apartments, 2900 Wildflower, unit 4208, request Red Robin and Prairie Flower, box 416, medic 3, unknown medical emergency, Highland Villas Apartments, 2900 Wildflower, unit 416, box 416, 21 Brown Fire 2, Brown Fire 2.

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0: Blackhawk responding to a 90-year-old female. Chest pain with AFib. She is responding normally, not clammy. She took prescribed meds this morning. Did recently have a pacemaker put in.
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0: 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Can you cancel medic 1 and put medic 2 on the call?
1: Medic 1, I'll say available, medic 2, could you call? Small, conscious breathing. She fell out of the bed, injured her knee. She's been up for about 1 to 2 hours. The front door should be unlocked.

0: Two, correction, the front door is going to be, correction, the front door is locked, not unlocked, and she's new to the complex. We're trying to see if she has a hide key, but she seems very confused.
1: That's clear. Is there any number at this facility for maintenance or something like that that would have a key?
0: I'm looking now.

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1: That's clear. We'll do our best, but we may have to force entry.

2 with a full on 25 with some East Bella Maria, unit 135, correct East 29, just drop box 206. And then 2 is just medic 2 for a full 2507 East Bella Maria, unit 135, correct East 29, just drop box 206, respond on Bronco 2, Bronco 2.

0: dispatch is to do. What unit are we responding with?
1: Two, they just need you for entry into an apartment.
0: That's okay.

0: 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We were able to make entry with the Universal KU. 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

0: 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Autoway traumatic injury, 1414, Peach Creek Road.
1: Off Road, Box 5320, South Brazos County, 765, traumatic injury, 1414 Peach Creek Road between State Highway 6 South, Frontage Road East, and Peach Creek Cutoff Road. Box 5320, respond on County Fire 2, County Fire 2.

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0: her out to Peach Creek, cut off road, Peach Creek, correction, you're en route to a traumatic injury of a 60-year-old man that fell off of his porch. His right elbow is obviously bent out of shape. I was going to be at the end of the driveway waiting on y'all to flag y'all down.
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1: 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I'll listen back, though.

0: 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It's cut off. 1414 Peach Creek cut off. All units en route to originally 1414 Peach Creek Road. It is 1414 Peach Creek cut off road.
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Engine 2 medic 2, major accident, South Texas and South Culture, box 203, respond fire 2.

0: engine 2 medic 2, except y'all, it happened in the roadway. While processing the call, they ended up confirming that there are no injuries now and they're pulled into the gas station.
1: Confirming no injuries, no roadway issues?
0: Correct.
1: You put engine 2 medic 2 back in service, then?
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Over. Medic 2, difficulty breathing, 2537 Manchester, across the Cheshire and Ocala, box 409. Engine 3, Medic 2, difficulty breathing, 2537 Manchester, across the Cheshire and Ocala, box 409. Shuttle number on car 2, broadcast 2.

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0: 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Respond on County Fire 2, County Fire 2.
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He's not clammy. He does have some pink color change. They're advising you to come through the garage. It should be open. Emergency warning, her vitals checked.

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Engine 2, minor accident, south Texas, south Coulter, box 203. 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
1: Female conscious and breathing, saying she's having excruciating pain, can't see, and is shaking. We did a stroke diagnostic. There's no evidence of a stroke.

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1: 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Are you clear on secondary, sir? Here in Russia, I had a call of a 73-year-old female conscious and breathing, saying she's in excruciating pain, can't see, and shaky voice. We did a stroke diagnostic on her. No evidence.

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2: That's affirmative, 711, we'll head that way.

City Medic Fox, Caesar, 2415 Jaguar, unit B is in void, crosses Gothel, Labrisa, Box 318. Medic Fox, Caesar, 2415 Jaguar, unit B, crosses Gothel, Labrisa, Box 318. Restore on Brown Car 2, Brown Car 2.

25. You're possibly responding to a 25-year-old male that was having a seizure. We do have PD on the way to that one. There was lots of yelling and arguing, saying the female wanted to fight everybody. RP was very uncooperative. I know exactly what's going on. 5 minutes, possibly responding to a 55-year-old male. He's a fall risk. Supposedly, he may or may not have fallen. He is on oxygen and having difficulty breathing. The caller did not make sense and was mentioning a bunch of things that were irrelevant to this call. I'm not sure if these two are related or not.

Medical emergency, medic 5, diabetic patient, 417 Silkwood, crosses Ivory Ridge and clearly, flux 132, medic 5, diabetic emergency, 417 Silkwood, crosses Ivory Ridge and clearly, flux 132, respond on Bronfire 2, Bronfire 2.

County 765 medical emergency, unconscious person, 17348 Cheviot Cove, across from Chaco Canyon, Bosque 1140, South Brazos County, 765, unconscious person, 17348 Cheviot Cove, across from Chaco Canyon, Bosque 1140, respond on Brian, I'm County Fire 2, County Fire 2. Correction, respond on County Fire 3, County Fire 3.

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Still alarm, engine 2, fire alarm, 721 Lazy Lane, customary Lake and Broadmoor, box 303. Engine 2, fire alarm, 721 Lazy Lane, customary Lake and Broadmoor, box 303. 1 on Bron 52, Bron 52.

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0: I spoke to the key holder. 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She said this is a group home, so there should be somebody there. They're probably just having a malfunction to their alarm panel again, but she's going to call over there as well.

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1: Go ahead.
0: RP, which is the alarm company, request to cancel. Apparently there's a previously reported fire alarm. It was triggered by cooking smoke.
1: That's received, so they're saying we can cancel?
0: For the alarm company.
1: That's received. Engine 2 is going to be back in support.

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1: Medical emergency, medic 3, chest pain, water crest at Bryan, 3801 East Crest, unit 2301, Crest Cross Park, East Chester, box 423. 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

They're coming through a 96-year-old female who's just a touch, not breathing normally. She did take her heart medication, arthritis meds, and Tylenol in the last 12 hours. She was very hot and shaky last night. She had CHF and AFib.

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You're responding to a 70-year-old female who has fast heartbeat. She is breathing normally. She does have an implanted defibrillator. Taking her heart medications in the past 12 hours. She will be waiting outside.

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1: Oh, it's just 761. 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

Medical emergency, engine 1 medical and difficulty breathing, 1107 Boulevard, Cottage White Oak and West 17th, Box 111, engine 1 medical and difficulty breathing, 1107 Boulevard, Cottage White Oak and West 17th, Box 111, just phone Brown 2 Brown 2.

Angelon Medical on responding to an 81-year-old female who is having difficulty breathing and difficulty speaking between breaths. She is not responding normally. She does have history of congestive heart failure. RP's calling back now saying she is choking. She was eating a popsicle, is now not responding, and is sweating.

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Process Canadian Flight Full Grand Box 704. 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Respond on Ground Fire 2, Ground Fire 2.

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1: Engine 4, I hit the en route button, but it didn't play.
0: That's clear, your radio just said engine 3, so I wanted to confirm. Engine 4, medic 4, responding to a 31-year-old male. It's going to be a soldier that collapsed. He is unresponsive. Appears to have affected breathing. His heart rate 64.

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there's an 86-year-old female who fell. She fell earlier while trying to get the remote, and she feels like she's about to fall again.

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1: Go ahead. 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We're turning around to come back, but I think that's right next door to where we were. 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

0: 726 will be on scene with a two-vehicle collision in the lane 1 of southbound Texas Avenue. Looks like occupants are still inside the vehicle. 726, they did triaging and assessing patients.
1: Is a 726 on scene of a moderate accident, southbound on Texas, occupants still inside the vehicle, no fluids leaking, we'll be out doing triage.
0: Sounds good. 722 is on location, we have one vehicle in the intersection, moderate damage.
1: 722 is on scene, one vehicle in the intersection, moderate damage.

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1: We had a secondary accident here, 62. I think everybody's going to be all right. 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
0: Appreciate it.

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We got this here. This is going to be two refusals. College, this is 722.

0: Police Station Dispatch, this is 722A. Okay, I need you to generate another incident at Harvey Mitchell and Longmire and assign 722 to that, as a motor vehicle accident.
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1: Engine 1, I'm not sure if you want to respond with medic 2 or not. It's just a male. He's a mental health patient, is possibly intoxicated, just upset. PD's on scene with him, just requesting him be checked out.
0: That's clear. We'll keep going.
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She is still unconscious. I'm not sure if her breathing is completely normal.

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There's water flowing into the roadway. 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